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17: The top stories this hour. The Prime Minister says we stand with the Jewish community on the third anniversary of the October the 7th attacks. Andy Burnham's promised to fund protection for synagogues, schools and community buildings. His comments come ahead of a pro-Palestine protest expected to take place in the capital later. Dr. Tom Potokar has been working as a medic in the enclave.
18: It has been going on and on for more than 80 years now with these flare-ups which turn into full-blown wars from time to time. The solution just doesn't seem, there doesn't seem to be the political will to actually come out with a solution.
17: US death row inmate Krista Pike is conscious and now speaking after surviving a failed execution attempt in the US state of Tennessee last week. She was sentenced to death following her conviction for a murder in 1995, but Pike survived two lethal injections last Wednesday. Cammie Badenoch expected to warn of a fight brewing in British politics later, saying the Conservatives need to be ready. The leader will close her party's conference by warning there's no national security without economic security. She's promising to halve employers' national insurance on youth jobs if they return to power. England captain Harry Kane says scoring two goals for England in a 3-0 win over the Czech Republic was a perfect night for him. The striker's now level with former goalkeeper Peter Shilton on 125 caps after the match. At Wembley, Kane says he's not lacking any motivation.
2: I'm coming off the back of my best season ever as a player, and I've started this season as good as I did last season, so I'm in a good place, and for me right now it's just pushing myself and see how far I can get.
17: Scotland let a lead slip in a 2-1 defeat to Slovenia at Hampden Park. And Jaguar has revealed its new electric car 2 years after its rebrand sparked controversy. The Type 01 model has a four-seater layout and a battery with an expected range of up to 400 miles. From Sky News, I'm Daryl Jaguar.

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16: The top stories this hour. The Prime Minister has told the Jewish community we are with you on the third anniversary of the October the 7th attacks. His comments come as police say they can't ban a pro-Palestine march planned for later. Shadow Chancellor Andrew Griffith says the demonstrations shouldn't be allowed to take place.
17: It fills my heart with sadness to have seen the demonstrations being allowed to go on week after week. It pains my heart to think of Jewish people in our country being forced by default to defend themselves.
16: Death row inmate Krista Pike is said to be conscious and speaking nearly a week after Tennessee's failed execution. The convicted murderer was given two doses of a lethal drug used by the US state in executions last Wednesday, but they failed to end her life. Kemi Badenoch is expected to tell the Conservative Party conference that her party knows the right way when she closes the event in Birmingham this lunchtime. It's rumoured she could announce changes to inheritance tax, which is paid by 5% of UK estates. The Tory leader's admitted she's not a fan of it.
18: Inheritance tax right now has dragged in a lot of people who weren't covered before. The wealthiest people don't pay it. They have all these trusts and so on. It really affects the middle class.
16: Schools across France are closed until Friday after waves of student protests across the country. Pupils have been joined by teaching unions and parents to call for more investment into the education system. Former rugby league player Kevin Sinfield will receive his knighthood at Windsor Castle later. The ex-Leeds and England star is being honoured for his services to the sport and motor neuron disease. England are closing in on their place in the knockout stages of the Nations League thanks to a 3-0 win over the Czech Republic. Captain Harry Kane marked his record-equalling 125th appearance with two goals at Wembley. That's the latest from Sky News. I'm Daryl Jackson.

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1: 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Don't feel me, baby. 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
19: The top stories this hour. Starting in the US this morning, where death row inmate Krista Pike is said to be conscious and speaking nearly a week after Tennessee's failed execution. The convicted murderer was given two doses of a lethal drug on Wednesday. The Conservative leader will tell her party they need to be ready for a political fight later. Kemi Badenoch's conference speech is set to include a pledge to halve employers' national insurance on youth jobs if the Tories win the next election. The Prime Minister says we stand with the Jewish community on the 3rd
5: 23rd anniversary of the October the 7th attacks on Israel. Rabbi Golom in Sheffield has been looking back to what happened 3 years ago.
0: The death toll was still being discovered. It took them a long time. And every day it kept going up in the hundreds. And it began to feel very traumatizing after a bit. And after about 3-4 days of this, I just stopped looking at the internet. I couldn't cope with it.
5: And in sport, England are on the brink of the Nations League quarterfinals following a 3-0 victory at home to the Czech Republic. Elsewhere, Scotland lost at home 2-1 to Slovenia.
8: Now for the news across South and West Wales. Major changes could be coming to the M4 around Newport in a bid to tackle congestion. The Welsh Government's considering closing or partially closing three junctions, while an 18-month study will examine longer-term options. These could include widening the Bryngelas tunnels or another motorway. A Welsh medium primary school in Carmarthenshire looks set to close after almost 120 years. Council leaders have backed shutting Usgol Maidrum, which has 31 pupils last year. Campaigners opposed the plans, with a final decision due at full council meeting next Wednesday. Pembrokeshire's recycling centre booking system looks set to be scrapped. Senior councillors have backed replacing pre-booked visits with automatic number plate recognition. The changes will be introduced in phases and are expected to take at least a year. And drivers in Kenvick Hill are being warned of a road closure next week while utility pole works take place. Around 70 metres of North Avenue will be shut between 8 a.m. and 5 p.m. next Friday. A diversion will be in place.
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8: Cloudy and wet to start, but we should see the odd sunny spell with highs of 15 Celsius. That's the latest. I'm Caroline Verdon. Carmarthenshire's
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0: Taylor Swift, anti-hero. Good morning. Welcome to Wednesday. Thanks for choosing us this morning.
1: Yes. Hello. Good morning. It's Lee and Claire with you.
0: News we didn't use on the show yesterday. Rowan Atkinson is coming to London's West End. He's going to do his first live comedy sketch show for 40 years.
1: Wow. I thought you were going to say, you know, he's going to be doing a bit part in a musical, but he's going to be doing a comedy show.
0: It's going to include Mr. Bean.
1: Wow.
0: Which I would say, I mean, is arguably his most famous character.
1: Yeah.
0: Probably that's, the one that's made him the most money.
1: Yeah. Well, it was the one that was included in the Olympics, wasn't it? When London held the opening ceremonies, and he did a little spot as Bean.
0: Yeah.
1: I mean, and there's so few episodes of it.
0: For all the comedy he's done, I mean, you've got the animated series as well, of course. Don't forget about that. That's hilarious.
1: Oh, my goodness, yeah. I did forget about that.
0: Yeah. But it's made him a fortune. Anyway, you will do a variety of characters. Don't know what they'll be. But
1: I'm laughing at you. It sounded more, matron.
0: Oh, yeah. Well, I'll work on my Mr. Bean. That's all I can. I can only apologise. Yes, and 30 performances.
1: Wow.
0: Yeah,
1: okay.
0: So we'll see. Does he need the money? Probably not.
1: I doubt it.

0: 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Happy Wednesday. This is Radio Carmarthenshire.
1: Hello, good morning. And it's Lee and Claire with you. Make me a winner.
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11: The M4 moving well, 49 to 47. Llangennach is quiet on approach. The

0: 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I'm Hannah Cox.
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0: Hey, welcome to Wednesday. If you just joined us, Alison Moyet, Is This Love?
1: Oh, look at that. We're halfway through the week already. Good news.
0: Hand
1: almost
0: breathe.
1: The weekend.
0: I know. Yeah. Again, though, I'll say it again. It's just in a minute, it's like the Monday again. And you start again.
1: Yeah.
0: Oh.
1: Yeah.
0: When will it end? When will we get a day off?
1: Wait. When are the clocks going?
0: 24 days.
1: Ooh, it's 23 now, is it?
0: 23,
1: Ooh.
0: Thereabouts. We'll
1: Ooh.
0: Find out. Right. 10 to 10 minute teaser. We do it every day for you. That is coming up in about 5 minutes.
1: Yes, your chance to guess along for fun. Radio Carmarthen
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5: 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I see you've updated your universal credit claim. Now you're going to be living together.
6: If you've moved in together, taken on more clients, or inherited some money, it can affect your universal credit. If you're telling someone else, tell us too. Search Tell

0: Hey, where would Sophie Ellis Bextor be without this song making a comeback for that Saltburn?
1: Oh,
0: where?
1: Do you know, Saltburn has done her a lot of favours, mind.
0: Yeah, she's everywhere again.
1: A resurgence.
0: Yeah, and rightly so, to be fair. Do miss some of the big disco hits.
1: But yeah, hey. It's a good song. I mean, the scene is weird that it's in the film, but forget about that.
0: Move on from that. And the special edition vinyl. But hey, it is the 10-2-10 minute teaser. We've got that for you immediately.
1: Okay, so 27% of Brits say they'd actually prefer to do this separately from their partner. But what is it?
0: Oh, good grief.
1: So 27% of Brits say they'd prefer to do this separately from their partner.
0: I can give you a long list if you like.
1: Everything, all of it.
0: All of it. Everything, you name it.
1: Away from the wife.
0: A nice day of shopping and a massage and a facial. Away from the wife. Oh, get my nails done. Latest travel coming up, and we'll get to your guesses too.
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10: The M4 moving 47-9 at Llangennachy is quiet on approach for the A4138 Pontydelais Road. No delays to junction 48 for Hendy and Llanelli. Moving for Llanelli at the Sandy Road roundabout. Kidwelly on the move, so is Pembrey and Buryport. Ammanford clear, so is T Cross. Copen Welf across Hans. The A48 moving, so is the Pensarn roundabout. Pembrokeshire moving for Haverford West and Dredgeman Hill at the Merlins Bridge roundabout. Copen Welf for Tenby. I'm Hannah Cox.
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0: Fever Dream, Alex Warren. Coming up after seven this morning, we'll do the game where no name is back. It will be back today.
1: It will be back. My go today.
0: Absolutely.
1: I'll try and make it a nice and easy one for Wednesday.
0: Good.
1: But in the meantime, thank you so much for your guesses on the 10 to 10 minute teaser. 07740938500 is the WhatsApp number. 27% of Brits say they'd actually prefer to do this separately from their partner.
0: Just over a quarter?
1: Yeah. Sarah says, go on holiday.
0: yeah, that'd be great.
1: Watch their favourite TV shows, says Lisa.
0: Yeah.
1: And Dan says, go to the gym. Rachel says, bank accounts. Ah, most people do that anyway, though, don't they? Do they?
0: I assume so.
1: Eat dinner, says Chris. What, with your partner in the house? You'd rather just go eat it in a different room.
0: And we sort of do that anyway. We don't eat as a unit. Because we all have different things anyway.
1: Oh, I see. Yeah, but don't you all have something different and then all sit in front of
0: no, because things take different times. And I'm not complaining about the wife, by the way, but if I make something, if I'm in charge, I'll coordinate so everything arrives at the same time. So she's having one thing and, you know, the little one's having something. I time it all, but she goes, oh, well, I've put it in now and that's going to take 25 minutes, but yours is done. I'm like, why don't you put it in? So if one's 40 minutes and the other one's 20 minutes, they coordinate. Oh, yeah,
1: it's
0: no, I don't do that.
1: She likes to eat separately from you, Lee.
0: I know, yeah, probably. And probably wise.
1: Oh, very good, very good.
0: Keep your guesses coming through for this, please.
1: 27% of Brits say they'd actually prefer to do this separately from their partner. Going.

0: The top stories this hour. Death row inmate Krista Pike's lawyers say she's regained consciousness after last week's failed execution. The 50-year-old was given two doses of a lethal injection by authorities in the US state of Tennessee and survived. We're told she remains in hospital. Clive Stafford Smith is a human rights lawyer.
1: If they do fix her up under American law, they can then try to kill her again. Now, I'm hoping that that's not going to happen. Surely she's been through enough at this point.
0: Kemi Badenoch says she's in a battle for the soul of the nation as she prepares to close the Conservative conference in Birmingham. The Tories' leader speech later is expected to promise a series of tax cuts. The Prime Minister's told the Jewish community, "We are with you," on the third anniversary of the October the 7th attacks in Israel. Andy Burnham's promised to fund a protection for synagogues and community buildings here. And England are close to securing a place in the knockout stages of the Nations League after beating the Czech Republic 3-0 last night. Scotland were beaten 2-1 at home by Slovenia.
2: Now for the news across South and West Wales. Major changes could be coming to the M4 around Newport in a bid to tackle congestion. The Welsh Government's considering closing or partially closing three junctions, while an 18-month study will examine longer-term options. These could include widening the Bryngelas tunnels or another motorway. A Welsh medium primary school in Carmarthenshire looks set to close after almost 120 years. Council leaders have backed shutting Usgol Maidrum, which has 31 pupils last year. Campaigners opposed the plans, with a final decision due at full council meeting next Wednesday. Pembrokeshire's recycling centre booking system looks set to be scrapped. Senior councillors have backed replacing pre-booked visits with automatic number plate recognition. The changes will be introduced in phases and are expected to take at least a year. And drivers in Kenvick Hill are being warned of a road closure next week while utility pole works take place. Around 70 metres of North Avenue will be shut between 8 a.m. and 5 p.m. next Friday. A diversion will be in place.
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2: Cloudy and wet to start, but we should see the odd sunny spell with highs of 15 Celsius. That's the latest. I'm Carol.

0: Sienna Spiro. What a way to start your Wednesday morning. Come on, it's a nice chilled way to start your Wednesday morning.
1: Yeah, we'll ease you into Wednesday. Look at that.
0: Galantis is coming up and the game with no name, and it's you. It's you.
1: Yes. I'm going to do my best to make it a nice easy one for everybody for Wednesday.
0: Oh.
1: So we can get through to the weekend. We can make it.
0: Yes, please.

if you want to, stare if you want to, but I got to party. I'm up in the party. I'm glad that I got you, and it's alright. You got you a partner, and

0: Good morning, it is Radio Carmarthenshire. Thanks for getting us on for Wednesday.
1: Yeah, you can always get in touch with us if you like. 07740 938 500 is the WhatsApp number, which is what Sarah's done in Betws. Hello and good morning to you, Sarah.
0: Oh, good morning, Sarah. Stay with us. We'll do you the latest traffic and travel news on the way. 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
13: The usual delays for Llangennych, the A4138 Ponder Delice Road, moving well to Junction 48 for Hendy and Llanelli, moving for Ammanford and Cross Hands so far this Wednesday morning. The A48 on the move, the A40 also moving for the Penistan roundabout. Pembrokeshire on the move for St Clair's, the 477 for Narberth on the A40, also moving for Haverford West and Dredgeman Hill at the Merlins Bridge roundabout, and Copenwell for Pembroke Dock for the 477 London Road at the Waterloo roundabout.
9: Travel.
8: With Fred Rees Garages, Haverford West, celebrating over 100 years serving drivers across Pembrokeshire and beyond.

0: never gets boring, the old K-pop Demon Hunters and Golden.
1: Yeah, I'm still a fan. I'm really looking forward to the second one. I feel like it's never going to happen.
0: When you're 85.
1: Yeah, you're right there.
0: Right, come on. 10-2-10-minute teaser is done. The game with no name is here. It is all on the show for you today, and it's your turn.
1: Okay, so the WhatsApp number, if you'd like to guess along for fun as well, 07740938500.
0: I'm not concerned about this at all.
1: It's a long one, all right? Go, go, eto, so macho,
0: what?
1: Keep on moving, up on the roof.
0: Oh, no, I can't even write this down.
1: No, you can't. Go, go, eto, so macho, keep on moving, up on the roof.
0: Right. Is this... I'll tell you what, I won't ask questions about it now.
1: No, just
0: we'll
1: wait,
0: just,
1: give it a minute.
0: I'll let it soak in.
1: Yeah.
0: And then I'll come back to you.
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0: It is Bruno Mars. Game 10 name is on for you this morning. I don't, please give me the, go on, just give me the clue. Just.
1: Okay. Go, go, eto, so macho, keep on moving, up on the roof.
0: And now, without being rude, it sounds like some sort of Teletubby language.
1: It does.
0: Has it got anything to do with the Teletubbies at all?
1: Yes.
0: Oh, it has?
1: Yes.
0: Okay, now, what is this? That was
1: unexpected. I've made it more complicated.
0: You have. That was an unexpected surprise, to be fair. Yeah. So anyway, if you're playing along and you're confused, this is the game with no name. One of us will give the other one a cryptic clue to something.
1: Mm-hmm. And could be absolutely anything.
0: That's your cryptic clue for today.
1: Yes, go, go, eto, so macho, keep on moving up on the roof.
0: Okay. All right. Yeah, no. See, the others don't sound like Teletubby speak at all.
1: No.
0: But there is, obviously I've hit on something, but I don't know what I've hit on.
1: Yes.
0: Am I looking for, like an animated TV show? Or
1: no.
0: No.
1: You're not.
0: Unhelpful.
1: Yeah.
0: Am I looking for a TV show?
1: No.
0: No, nothing, right, a film?
1: No.
0: No, right, good. This is good, going well. Going well.
1: It's going great.
0: Let me think about this and come back to you with a further guess. Radio Carmarthen
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6: The usual delays for Llangennych, the A4138 Pontydelais Road moving well to Junction 48 for Hendy and Llanelli, moving for Ammanford and Cross Hands so far this Wednesday morning, the A48 on the move, the A40 also moving for the Penistan roundabout, Pembrokeshire on the move for St Clair's, the 477 for Narberth on the A40, also moving for Haverford West and Dredgeman Hill at the Merlins Bridge roundabout, and Copenwell for Pembroke Dock for the 477 London Road at the Waterloo roundabout. I'm Hannah Cox.
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0: Your song, Rita Ora. Oh, the game of no name is here. A cryptic clue to something this morning, and it's on you.
1: Yes. So, your clue today is go, go, eh-oh, so macho, keep on moving, up on the roof. You laugh every time. 07740 938 500 is the WhatsApp number.
0: Now, some of those, I don't know all of them, but some of those appear, I think, are they song titles?
1: Yes.
0: They are. Because yes. I'm like, it's so macho, is like, isn't that like, Sunita.
1: Mm-hmm. It is Sunita.
0: And what was the other one? There's Keep Up Five. There's five Sunita.
1: Uh-huh.
0: There's two that I recognise. I don't know where Teletubbies come into it at all. No idea.
1: So you've got Go Go, Eto, So Macho, Keep On Moving, Up On The Roof.
0: Up On The Roof is a song as well, isn't it?
1: Yes, it is.
0: Yeah, it is. I know, it's like an original from back in the 60s, but it's also been, I'm sure it was the 90s as well. Ah, I got one more opportunity to guess what's going on here, and I still got no idea.
1: We know it's not.
0: Is it?
1: A film,
0: I mean, song titles is easy
1: show.
0: Though, isn't it? Is that?
1: It is song titles. It's not. I'm not looking for.
0: But
1: a song
0: you're not
1: title.
0: Looking for a song.
1: No.
0: Right. Here's Whitney Houston.

0: The other side, Jason Derulo. This is it. This is it. I'm going to give you my final guess on what I think it is. And I've got nothing more in my tank other than I know their song titles, but I don't know any more than that.
1: You've not whittled it down. I mean, it would have helped if you'd have whittled down what the category was. Do you know what I mean? And you didn't. You stopped at TV show and film and just gave up.
0: I did.
1: So this is your clue. Go, go, eh-oh, so macho, keep on moving up on the roof. And you know they're all song titles.
0: I got that.
1: The first one's a bit cryptic. I couldn't go all in with the actual... Do you know Go Go?
0: No.
1: Can you figure out what... Oh, right, okay.
0: No.
1: It's Go Go Power Rangers.
0: Okay.
1: So all song titles, but they're all linked by one person.
0: Are they?
1: So you were looking for a person.
0: It's not Sunita.
1: No.
0: Someone
1: close to Sunita.
0: Simon Cowell.
1: Yes!
0: Has he written them all or something?
1: It's Simon Cowell's birthday today.
0: Oh, right.
1: And he is behind all of those.
0: Well done. He must be very proud of himself. Radio Carmarthen
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1: The
18: top stories this hour, starting in America, where a death row inmate at the centre of a botched execution has regained consciousness. Krista Pike's lawyers say she's awake and speaking after being given two doses of a lethal injection in Tennessee last week. The Conservative leader will tell her party they need to be ready for a political fight later. Kemi Badenoch's conference speech is set to include a pledge to halve employers' national insurance on youth jobs if the Tories win the next election. Prime Minister Andy Burnham says he stands with British Jews against anti-Semitism on the third anniversary of the October the 7th attacks in Israel. Around 1,200 people were killed. Sheffield-based Rabbi Yonason Golom has been looking back on what happened.
19: The death toll was still being discovered. It took them a long time. And every day it kept going up in the hundreds. And it began to feel very traumatizing. And after about three, 4 days of this, I just stopped looking at the internet. I couldn't cope with it.
18: And England are on the brink of the Nations League quarterfinals following a 3-0 victory at home to the Czech Republic. Elsewhere, Scotland lost 2-1 to Slovenia.
20: Now for the news across South and West Wales. Major changes could be coming to the M4 around Newport in a bid to tackle congestion. The Welsh Government's considering closing or partially closing three junctions, while an 18-month study will examine longer-term options. These could include widening the Bryngelas tunnels or another motorway. A Welsh medium primary school in Carmarthenshire looks set to close after almost 120 years. Council leaders have backed shutting Usgol Maidrum, which has 31 pupils last year. Campaigners opposed the plans, with a final decision due at full council meeting next Wednesday. Pembrokeshire's recycling centre booking system looks set to be scrapped. Senior councillors have backed replacing pre-booked visits with automatic number plate recognition. The changes will be introduced in phases and are expected to take at least a year. And drivers in Kenvick Hill are being warned of a road closure next week while utility pole works take place. Around 70 metres of North Avenue will be shut between 8 a.m. and 5 p.m. next Friday. A diversion will be in place.
21: 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Call Carmarthen 222 122.
20: Cloudy and wet to start, but we should see the odd sunny spell with highs of 15 Celsius. That's the latest. I'm Caroline Verdon.
12: With Lee and Claire at breakfast.
0: Just gone 8 o'clock. Good morning. It is Wednesday.
1: Hello, good morning, and it's Lee and Claire with you.
0: Dua Lipa, After the Killers.

0: Great to have you here this morning. Dua Lipa's new rules. Morning.
1: Yes. Hello. Good morning. Gosh, you're still going on about Dua Lipa, aren't you?
0: Hey, I've got. If she's on, I've got to say Dua Lipa's just been on. I can't not say it.
1: Oh, I watched her in the gig with Shakira the other day. Oh, Dua Lipa, Dua Lipa, Dua Lipa. All right, shut up about Dua Lipa. Goodness
0: unfortunately,
1: sake.
0: It was a live event, so I couldn't rewind it and watch it again. But
1: we can still keep talking about her, at least.
0: Hey, talking of stuff that's relevant to this time of the year, pumpkins.
1: Yes.
0: You know, they said pumpkins were going to be like shriveled and small. And then because of the weather and stuff, there's a grandfather's broken a record again
1: for the
0: biggest pumpkin.
1: I know we had a really hot summer.
0: Yes.
1: But my garden, I know the grass went a bit brown, but it thrived.
0: Well,
1: stuff thrived.
0: My grass has come back as well, which I didn't think it would. But this guy's grown a pumpkin that is 1,295.8 kilograms. I don't know what that is, by the way.
1: Very big. Very, very, very. When you think of when you think a kilogram, isn't a kilogram, no, I'm thinking of a pound of sugar. I'm trying to think of a pound of sugar.
0: Don't you start.
1: Yeah, I'm trying to think of a pound of sugar because when you lose a pound and you're not happy you've lost a pound, you've got to think of a pound of sugar. That's a lot of weight.
0: Well,
1: you know what I mean?
0: this is apparently equivalent to the size of a female hippo.
1: See?
0: So
1: that
0: pretty big.
1: That is a
0: pretty big.
1: Massive pumpkin.
0: Anyway, he spends 6 hours a day tending to his pumpkin. What have you got to do in your day that you spend 6 hours a day going back and forth your pumpkin?
1: Is he talking to it? Is that
0: I don't
1: taking
0: know.
1: A while?
0: I don't know.
1: 6 hours?
0: I'm just nipping out to the shed again, love. Or wherever it is he goes. I've no idea.
1: You know, give it a bit of water and a bit of food, I guess, as in, you know, like, you know, vegetable food. Not you know, you're not giving a pie and chips, are you? It's a pumpkin.
0: Ah, I'd love to be a pumpkin if that was the case. That'd be great. Oh, the pie and chips are on the way again.
1: Yeah, I think the hot weather that we had seems to have given, like, because my father-in-law, he's got loads of, like, veg at the back, and he's had loads this year.
0: Well, this is good news. This is good news if you're expecting to be doing any carving this year.
1: He hasn't got any 1,000-kilogram cucumbers or anything. That's a massive pumpkin, isn't it? It's huge.
0: Hippo-sized pumpkins. Yes.
1: Wow.
0: So anyway, there's your big news today. That's it. That's all there is in the world.

0: 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Thank you for getting us on. It's Radio Carmarthenshire.
1: Yes, online as well. You're just a question away from winning a delicious family feast thanks to Grande's Pizza in Ammanford.
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0: 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It's not bad, is it? Nice bit of pizza for you.
1: Yes, please.
0: Right, keep us on. We'll get you up to date on the travel next.
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17: Moving on the M447 to 9, it is busy from 47 at Pensacair down towards Cassinan and busy approaching 48 for Hendy and Llanelli on Pont-y-de-l'Ice Road for

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0: Cost a Thing from back in the day. And of course, after 10 o'clock, if you're staying with us, we'll do the top 10 at 10.
1: Yeah, we throw some clues in as well and play some great songs, and you can guess along with what year you think it is.
0: Right, the brand new song from Taylor Swift is coming up in a bit. We look forward to hearing it.
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14: 47 to 9, the M4 is on the move. Llangennachy is slow on approach. 15 minutes added to your journey on the A4138 Pont y Dylais Road as you make your way to Hendy and Llanelli at junction 48. It is getting busier for Llanelli at the Sandy Road roundabout. No delays though for Pembrey, Burryport and Kidwelly. Ammanford on the move. The A48 though queue in 4 cross hands at the roundabout as well as the A40 at the Pensarn roundabout, and still slow for Haverford West and Pembrokeshire for Dredgeman Hill at the Merlins Bridge roundabout. I'm Hannah Cox.
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0: We have broken the back of your Wednesday morning if you've been with us this morning. We're going to get you into your work day in a minute. Come on.
1: Yes, we will. Look at that. Look, the day's almost over.
0: if only it was.
1: Oh, it's just beginning, isn't it?
0: Yes, get the kids off to school if you're doing that as well. Or if you've done that and you could be on the way to the gym or your little coffee meeting. Mm. I'd be up for that. Radio Carmarthen
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18: The top stories this hour. Death row inmate Krista Pike's lawyers say she's regained consciousness after last week's failed execution. The 50-year-old was given 2 doses of a lethal injection by authorities in the US state of Tennessee and survived. We're told she remains in hospital. Clive Stafford Smith is a human rights lawyer.
19: If they do fix her up under American law, they can then try to kill her again. Now, I'm hoping that that's not going to happen. Surely she's been through enough at this point.
18: Kemi Badenoch says she's in a battle for the soul of the nation as she prepares to close the Conservative conference in Birmingham. The Tories' leader's speech later is expected to promise a series of tax cuts. The Prime Minister's told the Jewish community, "We are with you," on the third anniversary of the October the 7th attacks in Israel. Andy Burnham's promised to fund a protection for synagogues and community buildings here. And England are close to securing securing a place in the knockout stages of the Nations League after beating the Czech Republic 3-0 last night. Scotland were beaten 2-1 at home by Slovenia.
10: Now for the news across South and West Wales. Major changes could be coming to the M4 around Newport in a bid to tackle congestion. The Welsh Government's considering closing or partially closing three junctions, while an 18-month study will examine longer-term options. These could include widening the Bryngelas tunnels or another motorway. A Welsh medium primary school in Carmarthenshire looks set to close after almost 120 years. Council leaders have backed shutting Usgol Maidrum, which has 31 pupils last year. Campaigners oppose the plans, with a final decision due at full council meeting next Wednesday. Pembrokeshire's recycling centre booking system looks set to be scrapped. Senior councillors have backed replacing pre-booked visits with automatic number plate recognition. The changes will be introduced in phases and are expected to take at least a year. And drivers in Kenvick Hill are being warned of a road closure next week while utility pole works take place. Around 70 metres of North Avenue will be shut between 8 a.m. and 5 p.m. next Friday. A diversion will be in place.
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10: Cloudy and wet to start, but we should see the odd sunny spell with highs of 15 Celsius. That's the latest. I'm Caroline Verdon.
13: Carmarthenshire's best music with Lee and Claire.
0: Hey, Wednesday workday. Very good morning.
1: Hello, good morning. It's Lee and Claire with you.
0: Stella Lefty's Boston is coming up after Kings of Leon.

0: Austin, still LFD morning. Hope you're having a good work day so far. The very beginning of your work day, if you are.
1: Yeah, true. But it is halfway through the week, so it's almost over.
0: It is. I don't know what the weather's doing today, to be fair, but I know it's a little cooler for us today than it has been of late.
1: Yeah.
0: And I use the term cool, not that cool, because bear in mind now, 7th of October, I expect it to be like -5. But
1: yeah,
0: it's not.
1: Heating still hasn't even been threatened to go on in my house.
0: No, you're very wise.
1: So it is a game now of how long we can keep the heating off, because we haven't even got the heated blankets out even. We haven't even had to put extra socks on. It's not chilly enough. As you said, it's cooler. It's not chilly.
0: I think this is the challenge, isn't it? How long will this be the longest we've never put the heating on?
1: Ooh, we might go well into November.
0: Yeah, you never know.
1: Yeah.
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1: Yes, hello, good morning. It's Lee and Claire. Make me a
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0: Lady Gaga, Bruno Mars. Hey, we never normally do the big local radio book of birthday files these days. And if we do it in the ironic sense of, you know, radio stations do the big birthday file. But Simon Cowell is 67 today.
1: He's one of those people where I thought he was a lot older.
0: You're not the only person who said that to me in the last 24 hours.
1: Yeah.
0: Yeah, weird, isn't it? And Lewis Capaldi...
1: I would have added 10 years,
0: genuinely. 77. Lewis Capaldi is 30 today, and I'd have added 5 or 6 years to him.
1: Oh, yeah, I think you're right there. I thought he was older as well. I thought he was at least 32. I figured he'd already crossed 30.
0: Yeah, me too. But he's 30 today.
1: Well, well, well.
0: Yeah, happy birthday, Lewis Capaldi and Simon Cowell. Radio Carmarthen
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0: Ella Langley, Choosing Texas. Oh, I still hate it. I love the song, but I hate it.
1: What do you mean?
0: The bit that where it's there's choose in. That bit.
1: Oh, yeah. Yeah.
0: Oh, it's a good song. She's good.
1: It's fine, though. It's fine singing choose in.
0: Yeah,
1: it's just seeing the word.
0: Seeing the word.
1: That's triggers. Yeah, I get it.
0: Yeah.
1: I get what you mean.
0: And I'm not one of those. I'm by far not grammatically correct in many ways. But seeing that is just a little bit of a, you know, I never know where to put an apostrophe or a semicolon or a whatever or an ampersand. Whatever. Anyway, thanks for getting us on. Rant equals over.
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0: Molly Mers, Dear Darling and Darlin. Sorry, there it is again.
1: There it is again. There it is. Darlin.
0: Darlin. All right, Darlin. Lightning Seeds before that. We've got 10 songs coming up for you and they're all from 1 year.
1: Yes, they are. Also, we're going to throw in a couple of clues for you as well to help you guess along the way. Radio Carmarthen
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6: The top stories this hour, starting in America, where a death row inmate at the centre of a botched execution has regained consciousness. Krista Pike's lawyers say she's awake and speaking after being given two doses of a lethal injection in Tennessee last week. The Conservative leader will tell her party they need to be ready for a political fight later. Kemi Badenoch's conference speech is set to include a pledge to halve employers' national insurance on youth jobs if the Tories win the next election. Prime Minister Andy Burnham says he stands with British Jews against anti-Semitism on the third anniversary of the October the 7th attacks in Israel. Around 1,200 people were killed. Sheffield-based Rabbi Yonason Golom has been looking back on what happened.
7: The death toll was still being discovered. It took them a long time. And every day it kept going up in the hundreds. And it began to feel very traumatising. And after about three, 4 days of this, I just stopped looking at the internet. I couldn't cope with it.
6: And England are on the brink of the Nations League quarterfinals following a 3-0 victory at home to the Czech Republic. Elsewhere, Scotland lost 2-1 to Slovenia.
8: Now for the news across South and West Wales. Major changes could be coming to the M4 around Newport in a bid to tackle congestion. The Welsh Government's considering closing or partially closing three junctions, while an 18-month study will examine longer-term options. These could include widening the Bryngelas tunnels or another motorway. A Welsh medium primary school in Carmarthenshire looks set to close after almost 120 years. Council leaders have backed shutting Usgol Maidrum, which has 31 pupils last year. Campaigners oppose the plans, with a final decision due at full council meeting next Wednesday. Pembrokeshire's recycling centre booking system looks set to be scrapped. Senior councillors have backed replacing pre-booked visits with automatic number plate recognition. The changes will be introduced in phases and are expected to take at least a year. And drivers in Kenvick Hill are being warned of a road closure next week while utility pole works take place. Around 70 metres of North Avenue will be shut between 8 a.m. and 5 p.m. next Friday. A diversion will be in place.
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8: Cloudy and wet to start, but we should see the odd sunny spell with highs of 15 Celsius. That's the latest. I'm Caroline Verdon.
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0: Yeah. And I'd also like you to think about Peter Andre, who's coming up after this. Think

0: Peter Andre, Mysterious Girl with Bubbler Ranks on board for that. You'll be pleased
1: there
0: to know.
1: There you go.
0: 10 songs from 1 year. What have you got fact-wise?
1: Okay, so if we were sitting down to watch the telly of a week, we would be watching The Simpsons, Friends, The X-Files, Gladiators, Baywatch, The Crystal Maze, Blind Date, TFI Friday. This was all on telly in this year.
0: Can we have those days back, please?
1: I know, it was good TV, one TV show began in this year, which caused a lot of debate, and we couldn't wait for it to go horribly, horribly wrong on the show, because it did prove for some very awkward TV viewing.
0: Yeah.
1: Changing Rooms began.
0: Oh, and what's his name with the frilly arms, frilly sleeves?
1: Lawrence.
0: Llewellyn Bowen.
1: Yeah. Carol Smiley hosting. And it was, wasn't it, isn't it the lady who runs Manor Park? Who runs Manor Park?
0: I know the one, yeah.
1: Yeah, she, why is her name?
0: Neither of us, yeah, I know.
1: Why has that happened?
0: I can remember her tigers and stuff, but I can't remember her
1: Can't remember what her name is.
0: And someone will tell us.
1: Anna Ryder Richardson.
0: There you go, good.
1: There you go, she was also on it as well.
0: We continue the top 10 at 10 with Alanis Morissette coming up.
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0: love each other already, but that's great. Did you hear that, Joe?
1: Yes, thanks for letting us know. I see you've updated your universal credit claim. 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
2: If you've moved in together, taken on more clients, or inherited some money, it can affect your universal credit. 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

0: Joan Osborne. And One of Us, Wanna Die's You and Me song, and Alanis' Ironic. The only other thing I need to do this morning is to Google if Lawrence Llewellyn Bowen is Welsh, because I'm sure I've asked that question before to myself, and probably answered it and forgotten since.
1: Yeah, I think he is, you know.
0: I think he is.
1: And that is quite funny, because I don't think Anna Ryder Richardson is Welsh, is she? But she lives in Wales.
0: And Lawrence Llewellyn Bowen probably, well, who knows? Who knows?
1: Lives in England, but is Welsh.
0: Yeah. The 10 of 10 is on.
1: Okay, big films in this year? Trainspotting, Independence Day, Twister, and Mission Impossible.
0: Ooh, okay, good.
1: Also, The Nutty Professor.
0: I don't know where to take that anymore. Anyway, I can tell you that Lawrence Llewellyn Bowen is from London.
1: Is he? So now we're... Think he's Welsh.
0: Yes, this the Llewellyn, I guess.
1: Oh, you're right, yeah. That would make sense.
0: He's thrown us off, the cheeky little jadester. Right, two more songs to go.
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0: As always, two big songs to finish off on the top 10 at 10, Jamiroquai's Cosmic Girl and that from Living Joy.
1: Love it. It was a good one today.
2: The top 10 at 10.
0: And yeah, there it is, done for another day. Wednesday's top 10 at 10. And I remember playing these songs the first time around on the radio. Excellent.
1: All right, well done. If you said 1996.

0: Hey, keep us on this morning. Phil is coming up from 11 o'clock. That is Aldrinate, who's back,
1: yes,
0: by the way.
1: Yes, and what do you mean back?
0: Back to new music. New music.
1: Oh, wow. Yeah.
0: Massive.
1: Okay.
0: The song of the year.
1: Ooh.
0: I mean, we haven't played it, but it is the song of the year.
1: Who decided it was the song of the year?
0: Like everybody. It's the biggest trending song of the year.

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11: Top stories this hour. The Conservatives say they'll fight for the soul of the nation at the next election as the party conference in Birmingham draws to a close. Party leader Kemi Badenoch is expected to use her speech in the next hour to propose a number of tax cuts. Her deputy Alex Burkhart tells us the government's maxed out at public spending.
12: At the start of this year, the government borrowed £8 billion more than it should have done. Last year, it borrowed £130 billion. Now, this is a very hard sum to come to understand. £130 billion is more than twice what we spent on defence.
11: In the US, a death row inmate at the centre of a botched execution has regained consciousness. Krista Pike's lawyers say she's awake and speaking after she was given 2 doses of a lethal injection in Tennessee on Wednesday. Andy Burnham's assured Jewish people in Britain, "We stand with you against anti-Semitism." On the 3rd anniversary of the October the 7th Hamas attacks on Israel. And Paramount has completed its $81 billion takeover of Warner Brothers Discovery.
13: Now for the news across South and West Wales. 3 M4 junctions around Newport could be closed or partially closed under Welsh Government plans to improve traffic flow. Ministers are considering changes at Highcross, Melpus and Caerleon. An 18-month study will also examine bigger solutions, potentially including widening the Bryngelas tunnels. Campaigners are fighting plans to close a Carmarthenshire primary school first opened in 1908. Osgull Maidrum is one of 2 Welsh medium schools whose futures are uncertain, with councillors making their final decision next Wednesday. People in Pembrokeshire could soon visit recycling centres without booking in advance. The council's cabinets unanimously backed replacing the current system with number plate recognition and resident vehicle registration. The changes will cover all 6 centres, with the rollout taking at least 12 months. And a residential road in Kenfig Hill will temporarily close next Friday for utility pole works. Around 70 metres of North Avenue will be shut between 8 a.m. and 5 p.m.
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13: A mixture of sunny spells with the odd shower for the rest of the day. Temperatures dropping with highs of 15. That's the latest. I'm Caroline Verdon. Radio
15: Carmarthen Show. Good morning, it's Phil. It's Wednesday. We are halfway through the week. It's all downhill to the weekend. Music from Somba after Kelly Clarkson. Radio.

0: Right, Ian's on your radio 24/7. Good morning. How are you? It's Wednesday, halfway through the week, which means all downhill to the weekend, which is making a lot of people very happy today. Also, what's making a lot of people happy, I was watching the weather forecast last night for today, and it was saying torrential rain, lots of wind. We haven't had either, which is a good thing, isn't it? I mean, torrential rain, it just pulls people down just a little bit. I kind of love torrential rain, I've got to be honest. But a lot of people are saying, no, we don't need that. And we certainly haven't had it today. So it looks like we're going to be fine. Maybe take your brolly just in case this afternoon. Checking the forecast for tomorrow, some showers in the forecast. But once again, mainly dry. Today is Wednesday. It's the 7th of October. It's World Day for Decent Work. If you're in work at the moment, let's get through that one then. And World Cotton Day today as well.
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0: 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Now, Age Cymru are going to be in Asda. They arrived there at 10 o'clock this morning. They're going to be there until 2 o'clock this afternoon on Murray Street, offering support and advice and community resource information too. If you have a question that you'd like to post to the team, get down there before 3 o'clock today. 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

0: including Monster Mash, Thriller, The Time Warp, Highway to Hell, Running Up That Hill, and many more. Dress to impress, too, because there's a prize for the best costume on the night. From the producers of Step Into Christmas, expect singing, laughter, and maybe even some dancing in the moonlight. It's one night only, so book your tickets before they disappear in a flash.
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0: Johnny after 3 o'clock today. Wyn Evans after seven. It's Phil through till three. Checking your showbiz for today. And the Beatles' Rubber Soul is on course to hit the top spot in the album chart this week, which would be brilliant if it does that. Bowie 80 to celebrate the late icon's milestone birthday in 2027. And also making news, Rowan Atkinson's returning to the West End for his first live comedy sketch show in 40 years.
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0: he's back on the Traitors tomorrow. James Blunt and Tastes Like Summer. I really hope that Richard E. Grant is not going to get kind of murdered or evicted tomorrow. We shall wait and see if that happens. I'd love to see him win. I've got to be honest. We'll wait and see if he just survives tomorrow, first of all. We've got the topical tune in about 10 minutes. And for today, apparently the average Brit is now spending 82% of their waking day not moving at all. And 7 in 10 of us reckon modern life has become so convenient that you can now literally, quite easily, get through an entire day barely moving. Why would you want to do that? And when you think about it, you can really, can't you? I mean, food comes to the door, shopping comes to the door. You can walk from the sofa and watch whatever you want without getting up, really. In fact, 43% reckon they could happily stay at home for 3 days without leaving the house. 3 days and not going anywhere. Thoughts, if you would, along with the song suggestion, 07740938500. We'll play the winning song after 12 o'clock today. Got your latest news coming up just before that. Radio
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1: The top stories this hour. The Conservative leader has told her party to prepare for a battle of the soul of the nation as she closes its conference in Birmingham this lunchtime. Kemi Badenoch warned Britain is running out of money and time and accused the Labour government of being reckless with spending. She says now is a critical moment.
2: Conference, we have a fight on our hands and we need to be ready. No one else is going to solve these problems. No one else is going to deliver a stronger economy and a stronger country.
1: Royal Mail's announced plans to cut 2,500 head office and other support jobs by the end of 2027. The proposed restructuring won't affect frontline postal workers. In the US, a death row inmate at the centre of a botched execution has regained consciousness. Krista Pike's lawyers say her case is medically unprecedented and she'll take recovery one day at a time. And Liam Gallagher claims he's turned down the chance to appear on Celebrity Traitors. The Oasis frontman's told fans it's not his thing.
3: Now for the news across South and West Wales. Three M4 junctions around Newport could be closed or partially closed under Welsh Government plans to improve traffic flow. Ministers are considering changes at Highcross, Melpas and Caerleon. An 18-month study will also examine bigger solutions, potentially including widening the Bryngelas tunnels. Campaigners are fighting plans to close a Carmarthenshire primary school first opened in 1908. Osgull Maidrum is one of two Welsh medium schools whose futures are uncertain, with councillors making their final decision next Wednesday. People in Pembrokeshire could soon visit recycling centres without booking in advance. The council's cabinet's unanimously backed replacing the current system with number plate recognition and resident vehicle registration. The changes will cover all six centres, with the rollout taking at least 12 months. And a residential road in Kenfig Hill will temporarily close next Friday for utility pole works. Around 70 metres of North Avenue will be shut between 8 a.m. and 5 p.m.
4: 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With J.E. Lawrence. Red and Black Tankers could be delivering heating oil in your area today. Call Carmarthen 222 122.
3: A mixture of sunny spells with the odd shower for the rest of the day. Temperatures dropping with highs of 15. That's the latest. I'm Caroline Verdon. Radio Carmarthen
5: Show. Good afternoon. It's Wednesday. It's

0: Do you know, I had the highs and lows of showbiz news very quickly yesterday. I was reading on news, well, one of the news sites, about the new Game of Thrones movie, which I didn't realise was happening, right? So I thought, yes, come on, there's going to be a Game of Thrones movie. It's called Aegon's Conquest. The film is scheduled for release next year. However, the showbiz news then kind of went, oh, no, because it's been delayed. It's now going to be delayed until June the 6th, 2029, almost a 3-year wait. Owen Harris, who served as the lead director for the prequel series, A Knight of the Seven Kingdoms, is set to direct the film, so it looks like it's going to be worth the wait.
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0: It's just going to be a bit of a while. Right then, Topical Tune for today. Apparently, the average Brit now spends 82% of their waking day not moving at all. And 7 in 10 of us reckon modern life has just become so convenient, you can quite easily get through the entire day barely moving at all. And when you think about it, you can really, can't you? Food comes to the door, shopping comes to the door, you can work from the sofa, you can watch whatever you want without getting up. In fact, 43% reckon they could quite easily stay at home for 3 consecutive days without leaving or going anywhere. Coming through with some song suggestions today, we've got Junior Senior, Move Your Feet, Commodores and Still, James and Sit Down, Supergrass, Moving, S-Club 7, Don't Stop Moving, Billy Ray Cyrus, Stand Still, Oasis, The Importance of Being Idle, Bruno Mars, Lazy Song, Sydney Youngblood, Sit and Wait, and this chosen by Claire today, this is The Man Who Can't Be Moved, The Script, as the topical tune.

0: Phil till 3 Wednesday afternoon, Wednesday the 7th of October. It might feel like, I don't know, a late summer day today, maybe. The trees are still green. I keep on about this all the time. When are the trees going to realise it's October? It's Phil through till 3 today. Music coming up on the show for you very soon from Alicia Keys. Make me a
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17: 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I'm celebrating finding my glasses, so what more could you want? 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It's the Happy

0: 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We've got a Witches' Night Market happening at Craigenors Castle featuring local artisan foods. 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
2: And now, the weather.
3: Outside, gloomy skies, a persistent drizzle, and a chilly wind blowing from the west, north, east, and south.
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0: Mars, I Just Might. It's fell through till 3 o'clock today. If you fancy getting in touch, then there's all sorts of ways you can do that. Number one, WhatsApp, of course, 07740 938 500. You can also get in touch on the Nation Player, which you can download from your favourite app store today, or on Facebook. Making news in today's showbiz, we've got Ben Elton making news as he has his sights on creating a jukebox musical of Oasis songs. That could be really cool if that comes off. And also celebrity handcuffed pairings in full as Katie Price is confirmed for the Channel 4 show. That is something I would find really, really, really difficult. I don't know about you. Could you handle being handcuffed to someone like all of the time? I don't know how long they have to be handcuffed for, but I'm guessing. I mean, you're very close to someone if you're handcuffed to them, aren't you? I mean, loose situations, how does that happen? Eating situations, I couldn't bear it. I really couldn't bear it, I've got to be honest. But that's in full. It's on the telly if you fancy watching. Probably give that one a miss. Music from Kylie, Can't Get You Out of My Head, is on the way for you next. Radio Carmarthen
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0: 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My name is Phil Hoyles, with you through till three this afternoon. 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
7: You know, Charlie Bigham says the best things happen when you're not rushing. Take a good marinade. Not much seems to be changing, but quietly, everything is. That's why Charlie rests the chicken for his tikka masala in spiced double cream for so long. Sure, it takes time. But then again, if you're looking for shortcuts, you're in the wrong kitchen. Charlie Bigham's slowly does it.
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8: The top stories this hour. The man accused of murdering Anne Widdecombe has appeared in court charged with a terror plot, including against Nigel Farage. 28-year-old Joshua Kerry is accused of researching targets, travelling to the Reform leader's home and attempting to gain entry. He'll next appear at the Old Bailey on Friday. He's separately charged with killing former Tory minister Miss Widdecombe at her Devon home in July. Kemi Badenoch told the Conservative Party conference the UK is running out of time and money to fix the economy. She's told delegates in Birmingham the country will pay for Andy Burnham's spending plans while pledging to cut taxes if they win the next election. Royal Mail's announced plans to cut 2,500 head office and other support jobs by the end of 2027. The proposed restructuring won't affect frontline postal workers. And Mikel Arteta has signed a new long-term contract to keep him as Arsenal head coach until 2030. The Spaniard delivered the club's first Premier League title in 22 years last season.
9: Now for the news across South and West Wales. Three M4 junctions around Newport could be closed or partially closed under Welsh Government plans to improve traffic flow. Ministers are considering changes at Highcross, Melpus and Caerleon. An 18-month study will also examine bigger solutions, potentially including widening the Bryngelas tunnels. Campaigners are fighting plans to close a Carmarthenshire primary school first opened in 1908. Osgoel Maidrum is one of two Welsh medium schools whose futures are uncertain, with councillors making their final decision next Wednesday. People in Pembrokeshire could soon visit recycling centres without booking in advance. The council's cabinet's unanimously backed replacing the current system with number plate recognition and resident vehicle registration. The changes will cover all six centres, with the rollout taking at least 12 months. And a residential road in Kenfig Hill will temporarily close next Friday for utility pole works. Around 70 metres of North Avenue will be shut between 8 a.m. and 5 p.m.
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9: A mixture of sunny spells with the odd shower for the rest of the day. Temperatures dropping with highs of 15. That's the latest. I'm Caroline Verdon.
11: Loving the music today. Good afternoon. It's Wednesday, the 7th of October. Music coming up from Cat's Eye. Girls Aloud on the way too. But we get you back to music with Mercy. This is Duffy.
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0: It's the day that in 1982 the musical Cats opened on Broadway. It ran for nearly 18 years. It started on this day in 82. And also in 2018, the actress Jodie Whittaker made her long-awaited debut as the first female Doctor Who on this very day. If you're celebrating your birthday today, Jane Torvill is celebrating her birthday. She's turning 69. Happy birthday, Jane. Simon Cowell is celebrating his birthday today too, as he turns 67. Alicia Dixon is 48, and Lewis Capaldi, we'll play some Lewis on the show a little later. He's celebrating his birthday today as he turns 30 years old. If you are celebrating today, have a great day from all of us. Right then, details on how you could be our big winner this week. 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

0: 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You're just one question away from winning a delicious family feast worth nearly £60 thanks to Grande's Pizza in Ammanford. 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

0: great love song. Robbie Williams. He made 77 million last year.
1: 77 million? Crazy money. Before that, Taylor Swift on the show. Don't know whether you've heard. I've heard it somewhere over the last few weeks that the clocks were falling back a week early. Have you heard this? And I kept saying to people, why? Why are they doing that? I don't know. Just read it. Apparently, they're not. Because they usually go back in October, don't they? Now, the clocks have been confirmed to be going back on the 25th, which is the final, it's the final weekend of the month. So that's no earlier than normal. Am I right in saying that? That's around about the same time as they normally would fall back. Or am I wrong? I don't know. But they're going back 25th of October, just in case you'd like to know. Clear as mud. And also the World Conquer Championships. Ever so slightly looking forward to this. Wait, can we watch it on the telly? Is that something they do, or does it just happen? And then we have to talk about who won. I don't know. We'll find out. I need to do a lot of Googling today. And that's going to be kicking off in a few days' time. That's from the 11th. Right, music coming up on the show. Something I do know for sure. David Guetta is on the way next.
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8: 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I'm celebrating finding my glasses. So what more could you want? Put the kettle on, pop a cork, and listen to the show. With our friends at Nathaniel Cars in Bridgend, Cardiff, Cwmbran, and Swansea, it's the house.

0: Miley, it's Bass Persuades on the show today. Now, are you feeling a little down in the dumps? If you are, do you want a hug? There's a lot of things that can make you feel a little down in the dumps. Weather, maybe the fact that it's not yet the weekend, all sorts of things, isn't it? But apparently scientists have uncovered an unlikely, they say unlikely, I don't think it's unlikely at all, an unlikely key to happiness. What you need to have in your life is more cats. More cats are going to make you very happy. I don't know whether you've realised this, but there's lots of cat stories making news at the moment. That being the latest in a long line. So if you want to be happy, you need cats, according to the scientists. If you're a cat owner, if you're cat mum or cat dad, you'll know that already, of course. Great music coming up after your latest news. Don't go anywhere. Radio
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13: The top stories this hour. Kemi Badenoch ended her second Conservative Party conference as leader with a surprise promise.
14: Passing on your home to your family is one of the most human instincts. So, conference, the next Conservative government will legislate so nobody will ever pay inheritance tax on their family home.
13: She's told members in Birmingham couples would also be able to leave an additional £1 million tax-free to their loved ones if her party regained power. Groups of protesters have clashed in London during a pro-Palestine march near Russell Square. They were demonstrating against Israel's killings in Gaza. Today is the third anniversary of the deadly October the 7th attacks in Israel. And Lord Andrew Lloyd Webber says he's truly grateful to receive the freedom of the City of London. The 78-year-old is renowned for composing hit musicals musicals such as The Phantom of the Opera and Evita, which have run on the West End for more than a decade.
15: Now for the news across South and West Wales. Three M4 junctions around Newport could be closed or partially closed under Welsh Government plans to improve traffic flow. Ministers are considering changes at High Cross, Melpus and Caerleon. An 18-month study will also examine bigger solutions, potentially including widening the Bryngelas tunnels. Campaigners are fighting plans to close a Carmarthenshire primary school first opened in 1908. Osgoel Maidrum is one of two Welsh medium schools whose futures are uncertain, with councillors making their final decision next Wednesday. People in Pembrokeshire could soon visit recycling centres without booking in advance. The council's cabinet's unanimously backed replacing the current system with number plate recognition and resident vehicle registration. The changes will cover all six centres, with the rollout taking at least 12 months. And a residential road in Kenfig Hill will temporarily close next Friday for utility pole works. Around 70 metres of North Avenue will be shut between 8 a.m. and 5 p.m.
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15: A mixture of sunny spells with the odd shower for the rest of the day. Temperatures dropping with highs of 15. That's the latest. I'm Caroline Verdon. Carmarthen
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0: Great songs on your radio. It's Phil till three. Now, if you're feeling a little bit meh today, not really sure how today's panning out, well, this could kind of put a spring in your step, because today was supposed to be awful weather-wise. It was supposed to be pouring down with rain, and it was supposed to be really, really windy. It's neither of those things. That's a great thing, isn't it? Unless, like me, you like a bit of rain. But it's a great thing today. Nice and dry if you're going out for a walk. Drop me a line. Let me know your plans. 07740938500 is the number. Just been reading about the fact that scientists have revealed that AI can now recreate exactly what you're looking at. Whatever you are looking at, right at this very moment in time, apparently AI can rebuild it for you. I mean, that could be a positive or negative, depending on what you're looking at. Make me a
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0: Hi to Chloe in Ammanford, who's celebrating her birthday today. 33 years old. 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

0: From Halloween, I don't know about your place, but certainly around where I am, lots of houses are decorating for Halloween already. Well, apparently a grandfather has broken the world record for the biggest pumpkin again. He breaks it every single year and he just grows the biggest pumpkins. I'm looking forward to going to the pumpkin farm again this year. And it's one of those things that you have to do every season, isn't it? Every year you just go down there and just buy some pumpkins, even if you don't need like 17 pumpkins. You always go down there and buy too many. I love doing that. And do you save the flesh or do you chuck the flesh? I try to save it. You blanch it and then you make pumpkin pies kind of later on in the season. I love all of that. I just love autumn, winter. Can't get enough of it. Music from Sugar Babes on the way very soon. Don't forget, they're going to be heading to Cardiff to have a gig next summer. Radio Carmarthenshire.
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0: Wrapping the show today, Taylor Swift and Hope Light. Cheers for your company. I'll be back again tomorrow, straight after breakfast, for another show from 11. Loads of coming up, including another chance for you to choose the songs on the topical tune after midday. More about that tomorrow morning. Shani next, after your latest news. 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
15: The top stories this hour. Five people have been arrested for inciting racial hatred outside the Board of Deputies of British Jews in London. It's happened during a protest to mark the third anniversary of the October 7th attacks. There have also been clashes between a pro-Palestine march and counter-demonstrators. Kemi Badenoch announced a Tory government will scrap inheritance tax on family homes. In her speech to the Conservative Party conference, she also announced couples will be able to leave an additional £1 million tax free to their loved ones should they win the next general election. Unions claim they've been reassured no frontline workers will lose their jobs in Royal Mail's plan to axe 2,500 positions. It won't involve compulsory redundancies either. Mercedes say Britain's George Russell will start from the back of the grid at this weekend's F1 Singapore Grand Prix, and IKEA's taking on the likes of eBay and Vinted with its own second-hand marketplace. Company bosses say the way people furnish their homes has changed.
16: Now for the news across South and West Wales. Drivers in South Wales could see major changes to the M4 around Newport as ministers look for ways to tackle congestion. Three junctions could be closed or partially shut by 2028, and the Welsh Government's also launching an 18-month study into longer-term road improvements. The future of two Welsh medium primary schools in Carmarthenshire will be decided next Wednesday. Council leaders have considered plans to close Us School Mydrim and Uvro despite protests from parents and communities. Campaigners warn shutting rural schools could damage Welsh-speaking communities. Plans to scrap advance bookings at Pembrokeshire's six waste and recycling centres have been backed by senior councils. Automatic number plate recognition would be introduced instead, with residents registering their vehicles. And motorists in Kenfig Hill are being advised for temporary road closure next Friday. Parts of North Avenue will be shut while utility pole works are carried out. Drivers will be diverted.
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16: Sunny spells as we head into the early evening. Highs of 15, then sunshine and cloud expected tomorrow. That's the latest. I'm Josh Tate.
17: Wednesday afternoon, just gone 3 o'clock. Shani with you. Thank you so much to Phil Hoyles. He'll be back tomorrow from 11. On the way next, music from S Club, Somba, and this from Little Mix.

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0: All right, it's time for today's Big Five, and today we're asking you to do something that doesn't always come naturally. Big yourself up. That's what we want. It is National Inner Beauty Day, so forget what you look like. We want to know, what's the one thing about your personality that you absolutely know makes you just be an absolutely brilliant person to have around? I don't know, maybe you always make people laugh. Maybe you're the friend who always brings snacks. Maybe you're just a great listener. Or maybe like me, you're just absolutely convinced that you are hilarious. Oh, I feel like people just laugh at me rather than with me, but it's fine. More music on the way next from Callum Scott, Four Non Blondes and Teddy Swims. Plus, of course, we'll be counting down your Big Five just after five.
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0: Wednesday afternoon, I'm Shani with you here on Drive on Radio Carmarthenshire. 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
16: Good afternoon. Hi to you, I'm Jules Buckley. We're starting to get quite busy now around the Llangennach lights on either side of the A4138. A48 eastbound, quite busy. Eastbound 2 in towards Ponta Delice and quite slow too for the A483 in and out of Ammanford. Queuing away from Carmarthen down the A40 westbound off the bridge through towards the Showground looks a little bit slower than normal, and there's some queues building now at the Merlin's Bridge roundabout. That's quite slow on all approaches. And for now, that's your latest.
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0: Ariana Grande and Hate That I Made You Love Me. I'm Shani, right here with you on Drive. So today, your big five question. What is one thing about your personality that you know makes you a brilliant person to have around? Kirsty says she's always got snacks in her bag. Absolutely. I feel like you've cracked the secret to friendship right there, babe. And Helen says she's brilliant at remembering birthdays. I am rubbish at remembering birthdays. Put my hands up. I am terrible at it. Anyway, but I do feel like I make people laugh. Whether it's at me or with me, I don't care. But I think I am quite... I think I'm funny. Or is it just weird? I don't know. Anyway, keep your answers coming in. We'll count down the big five just after five.
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12: The top stories this hour. Kerry Badenoch says the next election will be a battle for the soul of the nation, promising a future Tory government would let people keep more of what they earn. In a speech to the Conservative conference in Birmingham, the leader pledged to abolish inheritance tax on family homes. Labour claims the Tories haven't changed, while Reform UK say they've chickened out of doing anything big. A violent offender has been jailed for life for killing a mother of two in South London days after being released from jail. Robert Sabat will serve at least 17 years after pleading guilty to murdering ex-partner Dakisha Nurse in October last year. A former college lecturer has been jailed for 6 years for a crash which killed a husband and wife in Fife in December. Sophie Hines also been handed a decade-long driving ban. And Sir Kevin Sinfield says his late friend Rob Burrow would be enormously proud after he received a knighthood at Windsor Castle. The former rugby league star, who's raised millions for charity, was honoured for his services to the MND community and sport. support.
6: Now for the news across South and West Wales. Drivers in South Wales could see major changes to the M4 around Newport as ministers look for ways to tackle congestion. Three junctions could be closed or partially shut by 2028, and the Welsh Government's also launching an 18-month study into longer-term road improvements. The future of two Welsh medium primary schools in Carmarthenshire will be decided next Wednesday. Council leaders have considered plans to close Us School Mydrim and Uvro despite protests from parents and communities. Campaigners warn shutting rural schools could damage Welsh-speaking communities. Plans to scrap advance bookings at Pembrokeshire's six waste and recycling centres have been backed by senior councils. Automatic number plate recognition would be introduced instead, with residents registering their vehicles. And motorists in Kenfig Hill are being advised of a temporary road closure next Friday. Part of North Avenue will be shut while utility pole works are carried out. Drivers will be diverted.
13: Weather. With J.E. Lawrence. 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Call Carmarthen 222 122.
6: Sunny spells as we head into the early evening, highs of 15, then sunshine and cloud expected tomorrow. That's the latest. I'm Josh Tate.
0: Wednesday afternoon, just gone 4 o'clock. I'm Sharni. Music next from Alice Staley.

0: What a tune, The Weeknd and Blinding Lights. 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
0: Okay, so on the Big Five today, we're asking you to do something that doesn't always come naturally. That is big yourself up. It's because it's National Inner Beauty Day. So we want to know, what is one thing about your personality that you know makes you an absolutely amazing person to have around? So he answers, Dave says he's the one that you can ring at 2 a.m. if you're having a crisis. Fair one. Nicola says she makes everyone laugh, even when she probably shouldn't. Yeah, Nicola, that's kind of that's what I do. I think people are probably laughing at me rather than with me, but I don't care. Reese says he's the friend who will always tell you the truth, even when you don't want to hear it. But do you know what? I think that's a really good personality trait, most of the time. Anyway, keep your answers coming in. We'll count down the Big Five just after five. Love this from Sienna Spiro. This is Great Expectation.

0: Oh, do you know, I just love everything she does. Rihanna there and Disturbia. Wednesday afternoon, I'm Sharni. Make me a winner. 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
15: Hello again, I'm Jules Buckley. Good afternoon. Queuing either side of Llanelli, firstly by the Sandy Road roundabout, and then for the A4138, quite slow by the halfway lights. Further up the road, it's starting to build around the Llangennet lights, and the A48 eastbound looking slow now in towards Ponta Dylais. Queues off the Pont Les Nefyn bridge away from Carmarthen, heading down the A40, heading towards the showground, looks slower than normal. A40 queuing past the golf club in Haverford West, and Freeman's Way queuing out to the Merlin's Bridge roundabout.
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0: I'm Shani here with you Wednesday afternoon on Drive. So celebrity birthdays, bit of a random mix today. Simon Cowell is 67. Radiohead's Tom York is 57. Footballer Diego Costa is 38. And Lewis Capaldi is 30. Welcome. I was going to say welcome to the 30s, but I'm definitely nowhere near 30. Anyway, way older. Anyway, happy birthday to them all, and happy birthday to you if you're celebrating too.
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19: Hello again to you, I'm Jules Buckley. We're starting to build now, coming off the M4 at junction 48 down towards the Llangennet light for the A4138. Busy now to either side of the Lochar Bridge and the A48. That's queuing now eastbound towards the M4 towards junction 49 at the Pont Abram roundabout. Now queues once again at the Merlins Bridge roundabout this afternoon, mainly for Freeman's Way, queuing back in towards Haverford West, and a queue from Wolf's Castle northbound up the A4 40 heading up towards Letterston.
1: Travel
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Alex Warren and Emerald Eyes. Shani with you on Drive Now. Your Big Five question today is, what's one thing about your personality that you know makes you a brilliant person to have around? Julie says she's a great listener, although her husband probably disagrees, she says. Anyway, Paul says he's the person who always offers to drive so everyone else can have a drink. Well done, Paul. He's being dead. I love it. And Emma says she's brilliant at cheering people up.

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11: The top stories this hour. Kemi Badenoch announced the Tories will abolish inheritance tax on family homes if they win the next general election. The Conservative leaders closed her party's conference in Birmingham. Labour's accused her of prioritising the wealthiest, while Reform UK say they've chickened out of doing anything big. The National Police Lead for Football has described the reintroduction of drinking at football games as a bad idea. It's after the Prime Minister suggested last month that the ban in stands was unfair and should be scrapped. Chief Constable Mark Roberts said the sport had become much safer because of legislation. Five people have been arrested for inciting racial hatred outside the Board of Deputies of British Jews in London. It's happened during a protest to mark the third anniversary of the October 7th attacks. There have also been clashes between a pro-Palestine march and counter-demonstrators. And high street chain Boots is getting a new owner. Whittington Investments has announced a deal to buy the retailer for £6.7 billion.
12: Now for the news across South and West Wales. Drivers in South Wales could see major changes to the M4 around Newport as ministers look for ways to tackle congestion. Three junctions could be closed or partially shut by 2028, and the Welsh Government's also launching an 18-month study into longer-term road improvements. The future of two Welsh medium primary schools in Carmarthenshire will be decided next Wednesday. Council leaders have considered plans to close Us School Mydrim and Uvro despite protests from parents and communities. Campaigners warn shutting rural schools could damage Welsh-speaking communities. Plans to scrap advance bookings at Pembrokeshire's six waste and recycling centres have been backed by senior councils. Automatic number plate recognition would be introduced instead, with residents registering their vehicles. And motorists in Kenfig Hill are being advised of a temporary road closure next Friday. Part of North Avenue will be shut while utility pole works are carried out. Drivers will be diverted.
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12: Sunny spells as we head into the early evening, highs of 15, then sunshine and cloud expected tomorrow. That's the latest. I'm Josh Tate.
11: Oh, here we go. It's just gone 5 o'clock on this Wednesday afternoon. Got music all the way from Ed Sheeran, Jennifer Lopez, Cat's Eye. Love them, so obsessed. First up, though, it's Katy Perry.

0: Oh, we are all so obsessed with them. Is Cat's Eye There an Animal?
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0: Okay, so your Big Five today, as it was National Inner Beauty Day, we were asking what's one thing about your personality that you know makes you a brilliant person to have around. Let's count them down. At number five, Emma says you can cheer anyone up with a completely inappropriate meme. Love you already. Number four, Julie says I'm a great listener. Three, Reese, I will always tell you the truth. Even when you don't want to hear it. Number two, Sarah, I make sure nobody feels left out. And number one, absolutely, Kirsty, always bring snacks. Seriously, you don't need to say anything else, babe. You're invited officially everywhere.

0: Cheer and Khalid and beautiful people. Afternoon, I'm Shani. 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On Friday, your life could change with a whopping 725 grand. 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
17: Hello again, I'm Jules Buckley. There's patchy queues between Trossach and the M4 for the A4138 down towards the Llangennellaid mainly, heading back towards the M4. Then further down the 4138, queuing around the halfway lights as well. Queues for the A48 eastbound in towards Pont y Dynais and east towards the M4, slowing up towards Pont Arum, junction 49. Queues, of course, at the Merlins Bridge roundabout and at the Waterloo roundabout slow for the A477. Is queuing towards the east of Pembroke Dock.
16: Travel
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16: Hello again, I'm Jules Buckley. There's major queues on the westbound side of the M4 just heading in towards Carmarthenshire. Just before Pentlegaire Junction 47, at least a lane out there. A collision causing queues back to Junction 45 north of Swansea, beginning to cause a slowdown on the eastbound side as well. Off the motorway down the A4138, of course, still queuing down towards the Llangennell lights. A48 eastbound queuing to the M4 to Pont Aberam, and the A477 westbound queuing towards Pembroke Dock.
11: Travel
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0: Oh, he's celebrating turning 30 today. Lewis Capaldi there and Stay Love. Afternoon, I'm Sharni. Now then, want to be happier? Well, apparently the answer is get more cats. Scientists have been looking at the relationship between wealth, cat ownership and happiness, and they found something rather interesting. Countries with more cats per person also tend to have higher levels of happiness. So apparently, forget meditation, exercise and eating your greens. Apparently, all we need is a house full of cats, covered in fur, knocking things off shelves and judging us from the sofa. Love it.
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18: The top stories this hour. Kemi Badenoch's promised to scrap the tax on children inheriting family homes if her party returns to power, closing the Tory party conference. She also took aim at what she called Labour's reckless spending and refused to unite with Reform UK. Health Secretary Yvette Cooper says the move won't help ordinary families.
19: We've seen a series of things where they've been focusing just on a small minority of people and sometimes those with the highest incomes, rather than looking at what do we do to support people who need help with the cost of living.
18: Reform says it's the Tories looking after their own. Demonstrators clashed and police made arrests amid protests in London on the third anniversary of the deadly Hamas attacks on Israel. Around 100 pro-Palestine protesters marched through central London while counter-protesters gathered by Russell Square. And a fraudster who scammed medical companies out of millions of pounds with sham PPE deals during the COVID-19 pandemic has been jailed for just under 4 years. Craig Morris from Lancashire bought a new home after pretending to supply millions of boxes of gloves in the US and Germany.
20: Now for the news across South and West Wales. Drivers in South Wales could see major changes to the M4 around Newport as ministers look for ways to tackle congestion. Three junctions could be closed or partially shut by 2028, and the Welsh Government's also launching an 18-month study into longer-term road improvements. The future of two Welsh medium primary schools in Carmarthenshire will be decided next Wednesday. Council leaders have considered plans to close Us School Mydrim and Uvro despite protests from parents and communities. Campaigners warn shutting rural schools could damage Welsh-speaking communities. Plans to scrap advance bookings at Pembrokeshire's six waste and recycling centres have been backed by senior councils. Automatic number plate recognition would be introduced instead, with residents registering their vehicles. And motorists in Kenfig Hill are being advised of a temporary road closure next Friday. Part of North Avenue will be shut while utility pole works are carried out. Drivers will be diverted.
21: 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With J.E. 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
20: Sunny spells as we head into the early evening. Highs of 15, then sunshine and cloud expected tomorrow. That's the latest. I'm Josh Tate.
0: Radio Carmarthenshire. It's Wednesday evening, just gone 6 o'clock. Turn it up. Music from Rudimental, Stella Lefty, and this from Corner Shop.

Love it. I'm Shani here with you Wednesday afternoon on Drive. So celebrity birthdays, bit of a random mix today. Simon Cowell is 67. Radiohead's Tom York is 57. Footballer Diego Costa is 38. And Lewis Capaldi is 30. Welcome. I was going to say welcome to the 30s, but I'm definitely nowhere near 30. Anyway, way older. Anyway, happy birthday to them all, and happy birthday to you if you're celebrating too.

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16: Good evening, hello again to you, I'm Jules Buckley. Still queuing west on the M4 towards Pentlegera Junction 47. A lane closure remains in place there. It's at the scene of an earlier collision. The queue nearly back towards Junction 45 on that westbound side toward the north of Swansea. Elsewhere, starting to ease at the Merland Bridge roundabout. They're still busy on the outbound side of Freeman's Way. And Bush Hill northbound queuing now away from Pembroke up towards Pembroke Dock. And for now, that's the latest.
15: Travel
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0: What a tune, Shani with you on Drive. 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
19: Hello again, good evening to you. I'm Jules Buckley. It's improving now for the M4 westbound. That earlier collision before Pentleg M47 starting to ease. It is patchy though back to junction 45 and around the Pentleg junction 47 roundabout, still seeing delays as well. The A48 still busy in and out of Pontlieu this evening. One or two delays on that stretch too. And away from Pembroke, Bush Hill northbound up towards Pembroke Dock, that's seeing delays as well. And the A40 quite busy in and out of Wolf's Castle in those temporary lights.
15: Travel.
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0: that. Sharni with you. Thank you so much for hanging out with me this afternoon. Been an absolute blast. I will be back again tomorrow. Don't go anywhere next, because the Wyn Evans Happy Hour with Nathaniel Card is coming your way, spreading a little bit of positivity. Love it. Radio Carmarthen
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5: The top stories this hour. Kemi Badenoch's announced inheritance tax won't apply to family homes if the Tories win the next election. She's told the Conservative Party conference it won't be abolished altogether, though some critics warn it could prevent elderly people from downsizing. A man who killed a mum of two in South London days after being released from prison early has been jailed for life. Robert Sabat fatally stabbed his ex-partner in October last year. High street retailer Boots has been sold for £6.7 billion. Canadian company Whittington Investments will acquire its 1,800 stores across the UK and Ireland, along with Boots Opticians and the Number 7 Beauty Company. And former Tottenham, Celtic and Switzerland defender Raymond Vega wants to stand in next year's FIFA presidential election. The 55-year-old is the first candidate to publicly challenge Gianni Infantino, who's faced mounting pressure following the controversy surrounding plans to sell stakes in the World Cup. Vega says football needs fundamental reform. He needs the backing of five FAs to get on the ballot.
6: Now for the news across South and West Wales. Drivers in South Wales could see major changes to the M4 around Newport as ministers look for ways to tackle congestion. Three junctions could be closed or partially shut by 2028, and the Welsh Government's also launching an 18-month study into longer-term road improvements. The future of two Welsh medium primary schools in Carmarthenshire will be decided next Wednesday. Council leaders have considered plans to close Us School Mydrim and Uvro despite protests from parents and communities. Campaigners warn shutting rural schools could damage Welsh-speaking communities. Plans to scrap advance bookings at Pembrokeshire's six waste and recycling centres have been backed by senior councils. Automatic number plate recognition would be introduced instead, with residents registering their vehicles. And motorists in Kenfig Hill are being advised for temporary road closure next Friday. Parts of North Avenue will be shut while utility pole works are carried out. Drivers will be diverted.
7: Weather with J.E. Lawrence. Red and Black Tankers could be delivering heating oil in your area today. Call Carmarthen 222 122.
6: Sunny spells as we head into the early evening. Highs of 15, then sunshine and cloud expected tomorrow. That's the latest. I'm Josh Tate.
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0: Baby, baby, Amy Grant. You're listening to Wyn Evans' Happy Hour. Good evening. Welcome.
1: Well, I tell you what, I am frozen tonight.
0: I'm a bit like, let it go, let it go. It's really taken a bit of a turn for the worse, isn't it? It's gone much, much colder. I'm sat here in my little chalet. A bit cold today, I don't mind saying. They're not that brilliantly insulated. but it's all right, actually. I'm okay. Looking out to sea, can't see much because obviously it's gone dark. But earlier, the fog came rolling in. Yeah, I sound like Captain Birdseye, don't I? The fog came rolling in up the sea and then I saw it out there. So, what are you up to on this Wednesday evening? It is intergalactical hump day, isn't it, Wednesday, where you don't know, you're too far for touching distance from the last weekend, but you're not quite touching distance for the next weekend. But remember this, it's Wednesday night, so you've done half the week. Boom! There we go, we've got a pod of positive spin on absolutely everything here tonight. So, yeah. Right, if you want to get a tune in to me, why not? You can go to nationplayer.com, click on the station that you are listening to, and then just tap on Wyn Evans' Happy Hour, send me a message, because this show goes out all over Wales, all over the network. From north to south to east to west, everywhere. In fact, let me know where you're listening. I'd love that. The WhatsApp number, 07740 938500. And don't forget, while you're there, just send me a request for a song as well. The only stipulation is, right, it's got to be an absolute banger, please. Thank you all.

I tell you what, I was writing a jingle, right? Because that's what I do, right? When I'm not presenting on the radio now, I write jingles for advertising campaigns for lots of big companies, actually. And I'm on, obviously, Christmas. There's a lot of Christmas stuff at the moment ready, just radio stuff for Christmas now. All the TV stuff's done. But I was stuck on a jingle yesterday. And then my mate said to me, right, he goes, I rang him up and I said, I'm stuck on this jingle. This is how far I've got and blah, blah, blah. And he goes, ah, what you want now is Beans, Beans, Heinz. And then it just thought, Beans, Beans, Heinz. Yes, please. Thank you. It's such a classic one, isn't it? Beans, Beans, Heinz. And then I was thinking about all the major advertising campaigns that they've been over the years. And it dates us, right? Farm mash, get smash. That is Beans, Beans, Heinz. It's the same thing, right, practically. And then Achtingen Stanley. And then I remember once going for dinner with the Sheilas from the Sheilas Wheels advert. Oh, that was weird. For Sheilas there, insure your car. Sheilas Wheels. One of them was married. Let me tell you this. One of them was married to Tinky Winky. Who knew?

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2: The Wyn Evans Happy Hour with Nathaniel.

Pray and take that. It's Wyn Evans here and the happy hour. Oh, I'm feeling the cold tonight. I might have to put the central heating on. Somebody messaged in the other day. They wanted Baker Street. I'm just ignoring it at the moment. I like Baker Street, but it's all about the introduction, isn't it? I just don't get it as a song. Anyway, I've had another one in here. Wyn, this is from Ree the Granny. Hi, Ree. How are you, babes? Any chance you could play Bewitched, C'est la Vie? Now, there is the most underrated group of our generation, Bewitched. And this is them singing C'est la Vie. Sorry, everyone.

0: Black and Gold. Is that Newport County, Black and Gold? Are they Black and Gold? Let me have a little look. Newport County. I'm sure they're Black and Gold, are they? Newport County, Black and Gold. Are they? Are they? Newport County's Black and Gold. Yeah, yeah, yeah. Oh, more traditionally, Black and Amber aesthetic. Yeah. They've got a new top, though. Looks all right, that. This is black with a bit of gold detailing on it. But it's not the classic Newport County look, is it? That we've come to know and love. Or just know. Win Evans Happy
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0: 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There's a Nathaniel car for whoever you are.
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celebration. Thank you very much for spending time with me this evening. I can see you tomorrow if you like. The doctor says the surgery door is open between 7 and 8 every single weeknight. See you tomorrow when it'll be Thursday and we'll be even nearer to the weekend. Love you.

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0: with Nathaniel Carr's Bridgend, Cardiff, Cumbran and Swansea. There's a Nathaniel Carr for whoever you are.
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1: Hate to give the satisfaction asking how you're doing now. 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